the white and collar New York registration LVY Lincoln Victor Young 3714. RO is a William Cook, 26-year-old white male, brown hair, 5'2", 170 pounds, does have mental health issues, possibly in Blossville area. If located, stop and hold for Lewis County Sheriff's.

Empress and our son, Guy Cook, the 26-year-old male, white male, brown hair, 5'2", 170 pounds, does have mental health issues, possibly in the Bonnesville area, located, stop, and hold for Lewis County Sheriff's 2003.

0: Just start for the Ramada. It's 200 South James Street. 200 South James Street. All we got from the call was that male workers that were in front, a group of kids flashed a gun. No description of the kids or weapons other than the caller said it was a real firearm. The caller disconnected.
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1: I'm on Thornton Adams Post Street. I'm out in New York, 75273 Mary Lincoln.
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0: going to be a Susan Crawl. Call her in the back of the parking lot, closer to the pizzeria side. Caller was outside and two suspects started harassing her.
1: Okay, so I'll take that time when I was in. Be all set.
0: Received 2010. NATO 519, you can disregard.

Ambulance 1 back pain, 2206 Sunset Ave. Ambulance 1 back pain, 2206 Sunset Ave, first floor apartment, Amy at Roosevelt Drive for the cross street, 61 female, severe back pain and vomiting. 5 Adam 1, 2012.

Engine 3 truck 2 automatic fire alarm, 700 Broad Street. 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

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PD's on scene with 32 female across the transport, 25 Adam 1, 2019.

On the 10 Hilltop Terrace, Crescent of Merit Place, caller to join the mental health therapist of a Rain Bowler, 24-year-old female. That female has anxiety and OCD. Says that she was making suicidal statements. Husband found her taking meds this morning. Last night, she was holding a knife to her stomach. The female is going to be upset that the caller reported it. She said that she shouldn't be violent to responders.

0: the way, most of the fire control, we're clear at Wayne Hospital, returning the boom gun.
1: Repeat, Bumble Ambulance 2031.
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0: the Vernon Vinyl Intersima Fall 4839 Route 5. Vernon Vinyl Intersima Fall 4839 Route 5, cross of Hawthorne Drive and Youngs Road. From the alarm company, have a 93-year-old female sending unknown Intersima Fall 17B4322.
1: At the Dollar General, got a call from the manager. So there's a female in the store with counterfeit bills.

0: I would know the support.
1: Vega 510, the noise complaint's going to be James Street, Church Street, Bloomville area. Loud music, possibly a party going on. The caller wants to remain anonymous. 2026.

0: you repeat?
1: Have us out at the Dollar General.
0: Appreciate it. At the Dollar General, 2027.

0: even fine off.
1: What's the effect of the vinyl line?
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1: Can I join in?

0: Kayla on the line stating there's a male stalking one of her friends, possibly his ex-girlfriend, at the Van Kirk apartment. We have the caller on the line still. A third-party report. She's being uncooperative. We're trying to take control of the call. It's not helping.
1: 201, I copy and roll. 6 receipts.
2: 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Central 204, your status.

0: see John's sweet face. 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

Planet Hook Memorial Stage for Law, Intone Motel, 227 North Washington Street, room 441. Her male injuries from an assault, repeating 2. Hook Memorial Stage for Law, Intone Motel, 227 North Washington Street, room 141. Her male injuries from an assault, 2036.

0: 4th Street and South Street. I'm out in New York. Mary Boy George, 2138, New York, MBG 2138. Bushwagon, where's the status?
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0: 459 Oneida. Can you see if 450 is able to stop up here?
1: Negative 450.
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1: And is requesting if you could stop up to 10843 Prospect Depot Road.
2: It's going to be a while. One of them give me a call.
1: 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Oneida 459.
0: 5-9,
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2: 5S eastbound just before the Acme Road exit, New Jersey, Union, William, 97, King Boy, Union, William, 97, King Boy.
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0: caller's not answering any more questions on the line. 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Did get out of her. The boyfriend kicked me in the stomach. It's going to be a James Dixon. Caller's still on the line trying to work you further. Also trying to get you a second car. 502 Cap. 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It's going to be a Jasmina Neal.
1: You guys, it's going to be a Jasmine Nielsen. Can you check for order protection on that?
0: Received.

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0: Last name is going to be Sweet. 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First name is going to be John, common spelling. Unknown middle initial, date of birth of 4-11-1966, 4-11-66.
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0: Emergency 1 Ampere diabetic problem, 5958 Olden Eye Road, CIRA, crosswalk Route 26 in Hinderburg Road. 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
1: Copy that. You said no special files.
0: That's correct. Got OP in place, but no files, no warrants.
1: Copy.

9 Larchmont Drive, Crescent of Pinecrest Drive, correction, Pinecrest Road and Birchdale Crescent. This was a Michael stating that there was a 13 to 14-year-old female named Zaylee. Stole his daughter's clothing at his residence.

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Male is now yelling at the caller. It's an open line. Suspect's going to be a Tyler DuPont. And the caller is a Vanessa. Correction, the caller is a Bonnie Lasher. No weapons are involved this time.

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0: 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You can clear that call at Camden on the north. Those cars are out of service.

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assist, possible check the welfare. 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
2: 517, Mary Tom, traffic stop.
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2: 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Frisky Boulevard is third deal.

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1: Appreciate, thank you. See you out with you at the in-town?
0: We're out talking with witnesses and doing our canvas.
1: Not received. Great.
2: I'm on Post Street and Hurlbush Street. I'm right outside the village. I'm out in New York. David Henry Sam 7459, New York, DHS 7459, Honda Civic.
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0: 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I'm going to need them to stage at the Tyler compartment. We have a lot of activity on East Keeney Road, possible shots fired. I'm looking for them to stage Tyler Fire Department.
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0: front of them, Robert O on East Dominic Street. 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Gray Nissan Pathfinder, unknown occupants. 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

0: Speaking of this, do you have like a building inside in your office?
1: I couldn't copy the end of your message. What do you need?
0: Be like a building maintenance guy or somebody?
1: Control, please. The alarm database, no promises. It's been updated in a while. Stand by.

0: Riot Cobb that I'm about to try. Looks like he's the fire system tech that was put in over 13 years ago, so I'm still not sure if it's going to be updated or not, but I'll at least come up and let you know.
1: We have someone here, so stand by, please.
0: 2133.

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0: Anything just from north of our location to kind of keep eyes on the other side of this house. 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
1: Mauricio, what's current status? 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
1: 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One 15, Lincoln.

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0: Madison's going to transport to Drive 3. We're going to have to ride.
1: Where to go at this point?
0: Roger that. 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
2: 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In the second building, room C is in Charles Ford, for a 73-year-old female having a head injury from a fall. 17 Z-Boy, 121 Speaker.
3: Call responders at this time. Let me give you an alert. Who's down there right now? Okay, Melbourne. Step on.
4: 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The rules should be all right.
3: 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That's correct.

0: 21:55.
1: Stop near garage. 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It's going to be New York, trailer, Charles David, 62982. We're going to be Stewart's in Middleville.
0: You get a hold of PEC for me.
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1: Good.
2: And is inquiring if you would like two deputies, SWAT personnel, to respond.
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0: 9.7 for a tractor trailer tire fire heading to Little Falls. Vehicle fire, Iroquois Rest area, I-90, westbound, mile marker 209.7, for a tractor trailer tire fire, 2202.
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1: Our rapid SOS ping looks to be in the tractor trailer lot.
0: Received, thank you.

0: Receive. Car 4, fire control. We have a victim on Ash. Is there a second victim at City and Thornton?
1: Stand by, I'll confirm.

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1: report for City and Thorn.
2: That's what they're saying. We're trying to confirm now. It sounds like they're confused.

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1: No perimeter.

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0: was the shot that you heard near the residence or further behind it?
1: If you see the white truck out front, behind the garage, it sounded like it came from behind the garage.

0: 3356 Church Street, caller stating that our subject's fighting outside and somebody's being stabbed. We're still gathering further. 2218.
1: Talking about, and how much does all the ammo mean?

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0: Airone 45S2. 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

0: Going to play, looks like it's going to be K-King, S-Sam, and Mary, 431. King, Sam, Mary, 6431. It's going to be Pennsylvania. Location will be Robert Moses, B63-40. Old Visor, back in the vehicle.
1: Uh, 22-24.

0: 720.
1: Seven two zero refund to the Crescent Lobby. Crescent Lobby. Secure. And Isaiah, two guests, highly intoxicated, and refusing to let him leave.

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1: PA, King Sam Mary 6431 comes back to a 2019 GMC. Pressure tour Larry Glenn Zong, North Main Street, Bangor, Maine. Just showing no suspensions. And as far as con ID goes, Larry Glenn Zong has a valid non-commercial status license. It has a different address, so 1452 Lehigh Ave, Allentown, PA. File checks are negative for the operator and the vehicle.
2: Thank you, Ben. 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

0: just pull up to the driveway next to a pickup truck with deliveries.
1: 063, help me with that pickup truck in the driveway.
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0: 01, I didn't copy the 06 on the driveway with the pickup truck to hood up.

0: 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Did you shoot for the speed?
1: That's a firm, 63 and a 40, correct stick addition.
0: Copy.

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1: -49, I have 5641. 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

0: 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Go ahead.
1: You have two Homer troopers responding to your location upon their arrival. You guys can be relieved and attack the post.
0: Copy.
1: Zero Ranger, Roger, you copy as well.
0: Here we copy.
2: Six, 7-0, Mary, David, Sam, 1670. It's going to be same location, so I'll advise him vehicle.
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Green Leaf Drive North, 3195 Green Leaf Drive North, Crossroad of River Road and Tanwood Circle. It's going to be for a 78-year-old female, fever of 102, possible infection and catheter, shaky, disoriented, 26 Charlie 1.

0: Conti, P.O. Box 111, Raymondville, New York. File checks are negative on the vehicle. Jason Conti possesses a valid Class D. The address on that license is 8768 State Highway 56 in Norfolk, New York. File checks are negative for him.
1: 5 to receive. Can you run New York line ID? Can be 354-598-791 and 354-598-791. It'll be the operator.

0: Yeah, negative file check for both names provided. 2243.
1: Wheelchair and can nurse.
2: 416 Dana Point Road, cross street of Fox Road, Trader's Way. Smoke alarm's going off. No notifier. Residents in a wheelchair cannot evacuate. We'll get them started on our end. 2243.
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0: Emergency, if you generate the next event, it's going to be license plate light out in 54 and 840. I'll be clear with a warning. 257.
1: Okay.

0: 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Nothing out of Phoenix. We're going to have the ambulance advise on the second activation for them.
1: Received.
0: 2246.

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1: That's affirmative.
0: Copy. We're going to need some perimeter for these buildings. Check the wall behind them.
1: 10-4.

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1: Coronator 1.
2: Air 1.

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0: 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How far up is this camp?
1: Air one, go ahead.
0: Park residence.
1: Air one, I didn't copy.

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1: 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It sounds like there's a camp somewhere back here. Are you looking to see where that is in relationship to the house?
0: That's affirmative. Looking to clear that.
1: Yeah, let me see if I can find it. I haven't come across one yet. Air One, did you say across the road from the residence or behind the residence?
0: Across the road.
1: I didn't copy that.
0: It's across the residence.
1: All right, we'll copy. We'll check across the residence for a camp.

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0: Everyone, S2, go ahead.

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0: landline with Air One right now, letting them know.
1: Thank you. I'm sorry, I got it. You're going to be available.
2: I'm going to have time now to clear myself off the call, but I will be available.
1: Thank you.

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0: officer.
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0: Copy. I didn't start an event for that. Is that something you want done?
1: Yeah, affirmative. Just put in camping noise and putting the complaints information in there. 347.
0: Copy.

0: yoga. 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
1: Copy. I'm in the parking lot. You can show me in the area. I'll 399.
0: Copy. Yeah.

Great Boulevard at Great Reynolds. It's going to be King X-Ray David 1586, KXD 1586, Black Dodge Ram on our entrance.

0: four-wheeler. That's a small over.
1: Green Polaris Sportsman, we've got a front rack and a back rack. Plate is going to be New York 67 John Edward 07. Repeating 67 John Edward 07. It's going to be a yellow entire plate.
0: Yeah, zip tape all over the feet. Sportsman 400 HO green.
1: One.
0: Have a...

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1: Copy 2313.

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1: Hello.
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1: 201. Myself and 206 will be clear of that bird alarm en route to Park Ave.
2: En route to Park Ave, 2321. Go ahead, other unit.

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0: I mean, you said, I think it's fire.

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1: 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Proceed 14061.
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0: Big Boy Young, 9873, LBY, 9873, Schenectady, Hawaii, Toyota Camry, 13 Sandbank, Town Ithaca, 34.
1: 23, 26.

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0: 1D, 25 Central. So myself, 27, two Otsego County deputies out at 2189 State Route 28 for a follow-up.
1: You're out 2231.
2: Tom, Adam Lincoln, Ocean, Robert, Lincoln Ocean Robert, first name is Donald, common, middle, J. John, 3267. And then out of Maryland, last name of Wooden, William Ocean, Ocean, David Edward Nora, first name is Sean, Sam Edward, Adam Nora, middle S as in Sam. 11-19-71.

0: description stated that she's been missing since December of 2025, possibly at that location. 2332.
1: Okay.
0: 47, it's going to be the Village of Green Gazebo. 2332.
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0: NHM MOVAC evaluation, 122 Park Avenue, Herkimer, apartment 1 for a female, mouth injury after a domestic, repeating 2, MOVAC evaluation, 122 Park Avenue, Herkimer, apartment 1 for a female with a mouth injury after a domestic, 2333.
1: Siren. Did you say 01 or 71?

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0: Copy, we'll advise in 2335.

0: Right, all cars be on the lookout in the area of Seneca Ave, State Street, Oneida Castle Village. Red Ford F-150, partial registration is 4508, driven erratically, almost driving the car off the road. Operator, bald, heavy, white male, passing eastbound on Seneca Ave toward Cheryl, 2337.
1: Yeah, 2337.

and hearing that I've only been advised that any further violations would be enforcement action. Quiet now. I'll be clear.

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1: 450, running mileage is going to be 15591, 15591 out of the LAP.
0: Proceed, 2338.

0: All units clear from that last residence. We're going to be en route to 533 and a half Prescott Street in regards to same.
1: You see 2339.
0: 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You can show me with Otsego County Sheriff's Office Patrol 242 and 241.
1: 2339.
2: 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I'm going to be clear. Backing around the Winfield Predator.
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0: for a male heading to alien evaluation. IPD 55 First Street, requesting evaluation for a male, 2347.
1: TF532, clear and report 2347.
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0: or for a 70-year-old female, difficulty breathing. Station 2, Alien. EMS, Alien Heights, Bosberg Street. Department A is an Adam 4. 70-year-old female, difficulty breathing. 23-15.
1: Alien acknowledging.
0: 23-51.

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0: Racing, 2354.

0: 2-0. 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
0: He's not asking for a second car, but Glenn had a cop 128 got a car stopped by Trimmers with a 99 out of Syracuse. They're checking now. But there's no one else south.
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0: Copy, I'll let him know. 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

0: Hey, teachers are a mistake. 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
1: Charlie.

Second Herkimer Movac, Anna. Herkimer PD 120, Green Street, 42-year-old male, diabetic issues, repeating to Herkimer Movac, Anna. HPD 120, Green Street, 42-year-old male, diabetic issues, 011.

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Ambulance 2, engine 1, dogbite, 15 Bryant Street. Ambulance 2, engine 1, dogbite, 15 Bryant Street. Crossover Riskany Street West for a 40-year-old male bit by a pit bull. There are currently 3 pit bulls fighting on scene. I believe it's going to be a wound to the arm that's hemorrhaging. Law enforcement is en route. They're not yet on scene. 3 David 09 017.

0: Angles 1 Fire Shells, law enforcement on scene.
1: They are not on scene, they're en route.
2: Unit for mobile information, special attention, Brownell Road, Chestnut Ridge Road.

11. It's going to be a silver Toyota Camry, possible 1192 all over the road. Left lane headed northbound from Brownell. Control clear, 019.

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0: 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Grandma, 400.

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2: Stafford Domestic, 6040 Skinner Road, Westmoreland. Female party that has the caller for order of protection against is now outside threatening the caller. The caller outside, correction, the caller, John Goodman.

0: Moneta 456-482. The female suspect is known to be aggressive. Also advising, the gun has been moved next to the fridge, not being threatened or displayed. 044.
1: You do copy.
2: 5-6, receive.

0: We had an open line 911 call from Walgreens, 17 East State Street. It was a hard line phone line call, if you want to check it.
1: Where is he?
0: There's a flying.
2: Surveillance camera in the neighbor's house, 20 to his house. Is it sure that he might be looking into his window? He's about to close the blinds.
3: Where is he?

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The solar device, solar turbine, is getting tired and bothering him.

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1: Received 051.
2: Repeating for loose connection trying to meet Pepperbrook Tree Street in the area of Shady Ave, North State Street in the village of Wildville. Gray and male subject, a sick person called, possible mental health issue. Two of patrols in the scene looking to stage time.

0: Meaning Laura says there's about 12 subjects that she believes were fighting earlier. Not fighting anymore, but they're on the back and the bar appears to be closed.
1: It's Rock Topic. I'm in the area.

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0: Pastor.
1: You there, officer. 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
2: Can you have Rome PD respond to Camp Street in between Doxer and Levette for a disorderly female yelling and screaming, talking about suicide in the middle of the alleyway?

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0: 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And older white females abusing children.
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Patrol to New York Mills evaluation, Norfolk Police Station, 8635 Clinton Street. Patrol to New York Mills evaluation, 8635 Clinton Street, New York Mills evaluation, 8635 Clinton Street, Norfolk PD. 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

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Westmoreland, Suffolk County, breathing problems, 6040 Skinner Road. Law enforcement on the scene, a domestic incident, requesting EMS for a 46-year-old female, difficulty breathing, possibly anxiety-related. 60 Charles 1, 115.

0: 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Recovery 6121.
1: 201 Central.
0: 201.
1: Can I get time of arrest, please, off that domestic?

0: 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Court Hopper.
1: Squad.
0: Cindy, Mary, Adam, Victor, 2710. I'm AP 2710. So wait, you grab your fuel signal.
1: 126.
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2: Sergeant Edwards Transport, 8635 Clinton Street. Edwards Transport, 8635 Clinton Street. The New Hartford Police Station. Law enforcement requesting an ambulance for transport for a female that was experiencing elbow pain. 136.

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0: 38 North Madison Street, 738 North Madison Street, Officer Justin, Suite C. Here's what appears to be a physical fight happening. All five subjects involved on the weapons. On 33.
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0: 10 Memorial Parkway, I'll be able to approach. 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
1: 213.
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0: I copy. Now to 112, can you go with 125 to that alarm?
1: Copy.
3: 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Disregard again.
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0: 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Fire Shelter Boonville Ambulance, ALS Link Up, 114 Church Street, Boonville Ambulance, ALS Link Up, 114 Church Street. 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
0: Press 5.
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0: Press 6.
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0: 57.
1: 57.
0: 58.
2: 58.
0: 40. 3 are complete, 3 are on.
2: Thank you, Ralph.
0: You also have a 3 on.

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1: General weakness, not feeling well. I've quoted ALS on our end.

5, Route 12D. Bloomville ambulance, difficulty breathing, 2165 Route 12D is in David in the town of Lyon. And from Lewis County, for an 80-year-old male, conscious and alert, making difficulty breathing, 305.

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Ambulance 1, Rescue 2, chest pain, 120 Genesee Street. Ambulance 1, Rescue 2, chest pain, 120 Genesee Street. Across the street from Great Rentals for a 38-year-old female complaining of chest pain with clamminess. Also a vaginal bleed. So 10 David 04 crosses with Liberty Street and Broad Street Bridge.

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1: 220 class of West building. There's a small black file, busing wearing a white t-shirt. 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
0: 0400.

Well, County Timovac, EMS 75 North Main Street, Village of Dallasville, Apartment 2N is in Nancy. 18-year-old male, seizure activity repeating 2, Movac, EMS 75 North Main Street in the Village of Dallasville, Apartment 2N is in Nancy. For an 18-year-old male, seizure activity 405.

0: and then he was at court in a state stating he was out with law enforcement at the time he spoke with 5-1. Can you just make sure he's all set there?
1: 10-4. I must have been on the channel. Simmons and Sunset, be out in vehicle stop. I got one male in custody. Start my supervisor, please.
0: Chrissy, 40.
2: I got it.

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Copy. 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

Ambulance 2, engine 3, unknown injuries from a fall, 1164 Kossuth Ave. Ambulance 2, engine 3, unknown injuries from a fall, 1164 Kossuth Ave, apartment 2, crosses of Eagle Street and South Street. For a 47-year-old female, unknown injuries from a fall, altered mental status, 17 David 04, 430.

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1: Okay.
0: If you haven't generated RMS already, I'll just say what's left up.
2: 5-8-9, copy your last.
0: If you haven't generated an RMS already, I'll use the last one.
2: Then you put a new one in.

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The Mount Carmel apartments. Apartment 215 for a 70s female in a wheelchair. Need to get downstairs for a dialysis appointment. They're in the elevator. 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
2: Thanks, Ev. 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Injuries from assault. The 38-year-old female with a possible rib, arm, and wrist injury, and a possible head injury as well. So having difficulty breathing. PD is not on scene. They are en route. 4B Boy 1, Flagler.

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very on initial call, or if he just stated if police were on their way. Originally asked for a welfare check of a Lisa, then disconnected and answered and called back.

0: 1209. This one, respond to 1200 Lenox, 1200 Lenox Ave, requesting Knox Street, Cleveland Ave. Engine 1's reporting, requesting ambulance for transport of 38 feet.
1: Ambulance on route.
0: 509, ambulance on.

0: to the LEB for processing from the wind with one semi-cross cooperative female, starting mileage when ready.
1: Go ahead with it.
0: 52951, repeating 52951.

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0: I'll continue every vehicle.
1: High two copy.
0: High two copy.

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1: Parkmore County 2 Alien EMS, the Grand 996 Ave, fourth floor. So an elderly female, lacerations from a tail crusher, repeating to Alien EMS, the Grand 996 Ave, fourth floor. For an elderly female, lacerations from a tail crusher, 425.
2: Copy. This is Doyle Apartments, 330 Main Street. The caller is a property manager. He's not on scene. Couldn't advise him. There's a homeless male sleeping in the lobby near the main entrance.

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0: 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What do you got on Linux?

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1: Okay.

0: Over the Grand 996th Ave. It's going to be on the fourth floor nursing station. Apparently a subject was hit with a pill crusher. Not quite sure how that occurred. May have been some sort of an assault from one of the patients.
1: Appreciate it.

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0: 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These are multiple businesses here. 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
1: Just so there was a main entrance for Doyle Apartments.
0: So far.

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0: The check Google for Verinder. Did you guys make any contact with the FEMA? Copy, you're receiving another call now saying there's a female in the area pulling a small wagon, yelling that something hurts. She was last seen in Lawrence.
1: Speed 108 Utica Road, Lutheran Home. You're going to use the back door near the gazebo, 86 now, with chest feet, 33 Charles 2. It's at the Aspen unit at 540.
2: Alleged that this happened at Rucker Park approximately 2 days ago. Do I have a little car response being room D3?

0: 好，把蓝旭到三，一个机会。
1: 542。
2: Copy, you're broken.
3: 3D30, that caller recontacted. I'm 911. The advisor is no emergency. His patrols are not needed.

0: 57, close the phone.
1: Copy. Can you respond to the one room? Yes, indeed, with 3. Speak with that assault victim for an incident that happened at Richmond Park 2 days ago.
0: 10-4.

0: 602-548.
1: Year old in chest pain. It's for Real Life Ambulance, 223 South Canal, North of Commerce Street in South Main. The 56-year-old male, regular heart chest pain, also no alert, a Delta response at 549.
2: '30s black male, no shirt, black shorts, holding a tan and white dog on a leash. The caller believes he's suspicious.

0: 557.
1: South Peterborough on South Main. The delivery truck that took down wires also hit a pole. Unknown what type of wires are on the ground for Davisville Fire. Pulls and wires call 110 James from the South Peterborough on South Main. The delivery truck that took down some wires also hit the pole. Wires are on the vehicle, unknown what type, at 557.

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Players now are taking that way. A tractor trailer. No visible arc and sparking. Appears to be a cable wire for 203 on the scene. For gas modifier on a folding wires call. Area 110 James, across the south feet of our own South Main. A tractor trailer that took down wires. PD on scene saying no visible arcing or sparking appears to be a cable line. That bird is also notified your second activation at 406.

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1: I was calling to advise you initial for SA 30-minute ETA. 607.

Ambulance 1, Engine 1, unconscious party, 1005 Matthews Ave. Ambulance 1, Engine 1, unconscious party, 1005 Matthews Ave. First floor, crosses of Highland Ave and Caroline Street for a 67-year-old male. Not conscious, not moving. Per our caller, appears to be gurgling on something. So 31 David 02609.

0: Texas Ranger, that caller with the Department of Gibbons. Do you have anything further?
1: 5-4, that's a negative. Nothing further.
0: Copy. Close out. Just give us advice.
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2: That's affirmative. Thank you.

diversity tree. What? And then a caller stating there's two loose black Rottweilers in the area. One of them had a chain on. It was last seen in front of Fahey Kitchens.

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0: 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I'll clear you.

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1: 468.
0: 468, respond to 9615 Mill Street, 9615 Mill Street in the Village of Camden. Speak with the caller, Shannon, stating that her ex-boyfriend showed up and assaulted her and then took off. Left in a black pickup truck, unknown direction of travel. It's a John Schultz, 40-year-old white male.

0: Gracie, can you check the area of the Barn Dairy, 66 East Main Street? 66 East Main Street. So, third-party call, a customer had seen a horse walking in the roadway with no one around it, westbound towards the correction, westbound on 20 towards Casanova.
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0: responding for a male with a self-inflicted gunshot wound to the head. Say, echo response at this time, 638. 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
2: Great. Silver sport bike, high rate of speed, unknown direction travel on Peterborough Street. The New York Match 591, Charles Henry 0. 591, CH 0. Rider had a red backpack on. Control repeating, Canal Street, Peterborough Street. Great. Silver sport bike, high rate of speed, rider had a red backpack. Unknown direction travel on Peterborough Street. The New York Red to 591 Charles Henry 0, 591 CH 0, full clear 643.

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we're coming to Illion EMS, the Grand 996 Ave, room 4010, 83-year-old female, mental evaluation requested. 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

Engine 1 wire down, 815 Lager Street. Engine 1 wire down, 815 Lager Street, crosses at Stark Street and Sunset Ave. Part of a wire down from a pole in the building across the roadway being run over by vehicles. Caller believes it's a Spectrum line. He's not positive, nothing sparking or smoking. 722.

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22 Newport, Diahora EMS, 339 Butler Road in Newport for a 60-year-old male unresponsive, blood glucose of 29. Repeating, Herkimer County 2 Newport, Diahora EMS, 339 Butler Road in Newport for a 60-year-old male unresponsive, glucose is 29. 727.

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1: I got a pending name and number when you're prepared to copy that.
0: Go ahead.
1: The caller is going to be an Elizabeth Sweet. His phone number is 518-775-0402. 518-775-0402. Regarding a welfare check on her uncle that was completed at 0459, she'd just like a follow-up call.

0: Adrian threw me out with a head injury. He fell 2 days ago. They watched him slide down the wall from standing and hit his head on a chair. See comments for details. Vitals are stable. 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

0: 40 North Main Street, apartment number 1. William G. is the caller. States his girlfriend, Tiffany Green, is out of control in the residence, refusing to leave. She is ETOH, it's going to be negative weapons, verbal only. In the call, we could hear Tiffany screaming in the background.
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It's going to be for a 79 female that they found on the ground, unknown injuries, 32 boy, 1 at 750.

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0: 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Central. Both units will be clear. 3-2, sending down some general information for your Facebook post. Copy that.
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A 42-year-old male, history of alcoholism, in blood. 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

0: caller is an employee there reporting there's a black female in her 20s concealing food items in Red Bull. It's going to be a black female 20s wearing all black clothing. Reporting she just walked out of the store.
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and Domelvine, 417 Bleecker Street, Chancellor Apartments, apartment 201 for a 31-year-old female, plenty of stomach pain with near syncope. So 1 Charles 04 across the country in 2nd Street, 824.

Vamos a ver, bueno, sí. Here, Lincoln Henry George 6494 LHG 6494 226 Ferrier.

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1: To check the welfare, 206 West Embargo Street, 206 West Embargo Street. Caller's reporting there's a white male wearing a long sleeve, black sleeveless jacket outside yelling.

0: 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Say there's an employee there that admitted to stealing $600 worth of items. 8:30.
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1508 Tennessee Street. 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

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Repeating to Herkimer, Movac, EMS alarm, 105 Protection Ave, Galinsky. 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

0: Or we're going to Alien EMS, 65 North 3rd Ave, 58 male, unable to ambulate. Repeating to Alien EMS, 65 North 3rd Ave, to 58 male, unable to ambulate, 841.
1: Acknowledging.
0: Alien 841.

0: Alien 626 en route. Can I have the house number again, please?
1: 626 is en route. 65 North 3rd Ave. 65 North 3rd Ave.
0: Where is he?
1: 842.
2: Conscious and breathing. Hospital's requesting that patients transported back there. It's a 33 Charles 07 843.

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Address is 83140 Old State Road. 91-year-old, this will be greeting.

0: Edwards, difficulty breathing, 89 Clinton Street. New York Mills, Edwards, difficulty breathing, 89 Clinton Street. Crosses of Hartford Mills Apartments. Responding for a 22 male, difficulty breathing, vomiting, 6 David, 4, 851.
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3: 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Call to Melissa Clark, see to her son is threatening to harm himself. Still getting further on it.
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2: Updated ETA on our arrival is going to be 14 minutes from scene.
4: Received. Carthage, your ETA is 14-14. Well, Special Officer 5, did you copy that?
5: They're going to be 14 minutes. It looks like we're going to be 25 in ETA.

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2: To 1101 Floyd Ave. It's going to be a gray Jeep, a dump truck, and a black car. 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

0: 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It's going to be crossed with a bank place in Glendina Street. 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

Ambulance 3, rescue 2, Andrew 1, NVA personal injury, Erskine Street West, near the State Street ramp. Ambulance 3, rescue 2, Andrew 1, NVA personal injury, Erskine Street West, near the State Street ramp. Report of a motorcycle into the cement barrier. Rider's not conscious, is breathing. 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
1: 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I got 57 here. 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
4: 1-8-3-4-5.
3: Beyond State Route 12, northbound, just north of State Route 8, Massachusetts Reg 571, David Charles 1, 571, DC 1. Traffic to the Kia Tellering. I'm all set. 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

0: respond to 5478 State Route 167 in Mannheim. 5478 State Route 167 in Mannheim. It's on the intersection there, Docky and 167. Caller's a worker at the garage. States a vehicle just took out two signs, struck a parked car, and continued on towards Dallasville. He did not see it happen. He's trying to get the description off his cameras and will call us back with it.
1: Received, I'll be around.
0: 938.

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2: 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Central 1D28.
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0: 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I will send them over in Act 41.
1: You can disregard fire. They are working on the system here.
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0: 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It's going to be a 12 Charles 4 at 945.
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0: COC overdose, 81 College Hill Road at Hamilton College Clinton Early Learning Center. It's where a 3-year-old possibly accidentally took sleeping pill. It's a 23 Charles 8. We're sending PD at 946.
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0: between State Street and Columbia Street. From the desk, there was a subject in a wheelchair who's missing a leg, possibly a Sarah Hatfield. She slumped over. Right in front of
1: you. Copy, I'm familiar. 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
0: Affirmative.
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0: Jason Repeating Boy, Idaho Team, Ocean William, Sam King, Zero at middle.
1: 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You're clear, 10-07.
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0: Ambulance 3, stair turn needed 659 Catherine Street. Ambulance 3, stair turn needed 659 Catherine Street. 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

0: of Edwards, difficulty breathing, 50 Overland Drive. Edwards, difficulty breathing, 50 Overland Drive, across of Cherry Wood and Dogwood. 88 male, not alert, difficulty breathing, 6 David, 1, tell him.
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2: At 1 Kirkland Ave, the NBT Bank, there was a report of a 51-year-old male that was bit by a dog in the area. The dog was from a nearby residence.
3: Copy. She's screaming on the line, not being cooperative. It was going to be male, female, still getting further.
4: Pretty
3: seasonal. Do you need another unit started, or are you all set?
4: We'll be all set.
3: 10-12.

0: I'll be clear last. That female is en route to 4866, State Route 31. The one requesting the peace officer.
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0: Tarnaville.
1: 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North Todd, Bonneville, for Tarnaville.
0: 10-6.
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0: Middle initials J.A., last name Morlock, Mary Ocean Henry Robert Lincoln Ocean Charles King, hyphen Young, common spelling. 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

15 Parkside Court, 15 Parkside Court, the ADSO home. The supervisor, Angela, is calling. There's a resident there that wants to report staff for abuse.

0: 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He's the order against. He's also on parole.
1: Captain Branches, when you're ready.

0: 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I'm all set, no need for change.
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0: 10-22.

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1: The female half there. The male half is now on scene. It's turning into a active domestic. I'll search another car.

0: the caller's in a blue pickup behind him. Just about to Volo out. Out of state tag. Caller states inconsistent speed and all over the roadway.
1: Copy. I'm pulling up behind that vehicle right now. He just pulled over.

0: 500 Plant Street. Caller is a Felicia. She's reporting a white male, Michael Wright, is refusing to leave. He's going to be wearing a white T-shirt. She stated the suspect's going to be on the State Street side outside. That's one there.
1: Copy.

0: the office building, 800 Park Ave, for a dispute in progress at the Park Ave site at the Circle. The deputy is on scene.
1: Got me.
2: Hi, Rachel and 5-1.
0: Proceed 5-3.

0: say it wasn't in progress?
1: Correct. It's not in progress. All set.
0: Copy.

Report of a brush fire, Mohawk Street, Parkway East, Mohawk Street at Parkway East. In the middle of the fire, there was a flower bed that was starting to smoke. There's no further information. Have a good one.

Report of a black Ford pickup all over the roadway, inconsistent speed, out of state plate. Caller was still behind this vehicle, traveling south on State Route 26, just passing Patton Road approximately 2 minutes ago, heading towards the village of Lawville.

0: for an MHL.
1: Going on. 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

0: an AV entrance. Our caller is reporting there's a white male in a gray shirt and jeans holding a sign, possibly trying to hitchhike to West Virginia. The area check only, 1033.
1: Not for you, you can put me in the area. There was Leland Ave in the westbound ramp.

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1: Clear the accident scene. The other units are continuing.

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You can contact St. Luke's regarding a Lottie Barusa. 10-35.

0: 501's on a traffic stop. 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He's not answering me.
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0: I copy. 503, just a minute.

0: four available pills in the list. 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
1: Four, 7-1 to control.
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1: I'm all set. All set, 10:39.

0: in the area of Route 26 and the Lawrence Street ramp. State Route 26, Lawrence Street ramp in Rome. Callers reporting a tire or some piece of rubber that's in the roadway.
1: Proceed, I'll be en route.

0: female Natasha Williams left on Monday, still has not returned or made any contact. Per their policy, they have 24 hours to return to the facility or make contact. She has done neither. So a white female, brown hair, 5'1", heavy set, wearing a crop top and blue jeans.
1: Got it.
0: 10:43.

in the town of Fort Worth. Now, Coyote Cars, on the lookout, Route 28 southbound passing Lakeview Road for a Nissan Altima black and color operated by an Hispanic male. New York 23133, Lincoln Young. 23133, Ohio. Erratic operation all over the roadway. That kind of clear 1044.

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14, can you respond to 213 Shear Street? 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

0: Prince Rockers here. 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
1: Copy. Can you just repeat which vehicle it was?

0: I'm going to have Rockers Cove, New York Reg, Henry Charles Edward 4678, HCE 4678, the black Jeep.
1: Receipt.

4-4 North Star, unknown injuries from a fall. 11665 Locks Road. 4-4 North Star, unknown injuries from a fall. 11665 Locks Road. For a 76 female, conscious and breathing that fell, unknown extent on injuries. 17 Boy 4, 1053.

10-16 Alpine, 3-1-12, 1-1-10, 3-1-10, 3-1-10, 3-1-10, 3-1-10, 3-1-10, 3-1-10, 3-1-10, 3-1-10, 3-1-10, 3-1-10, 3-1-10, 3-1-10, 3-1-10, 3-1-10, 3-1-10, 3-1-10, 3-1-10, 3-1-10, 3-1-10, 3-1-10, 3-1-10, 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

0: Central.
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0: 1057.

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Gilbert, 217 Gilbert, Stacy, female boy, cut through his yard, also may have been in his vehicle.

Risking Central Nutty County, unknown injuries from a fall, 1416 Utica Street. Risking Central Nutty County, unknown injuries from a fall, 1416 Utica Street, across the Cider Street and Route 69. For a 75 male with constant breathing that fell, unknown extent on injuries, 17.4 11 with 2.

Roger, 3 in route 6 to 9. For a 75 male, conscious and breathing, that fell, unknown extent on injuries, 17.411.

0: Gilbert states that that boy was in his vehicle and driven it into his picnic table and then walked away.
1: Do we have a direction of travel?
0: He did not have a direction of travel. He does have damage to his vehicle.
1: Stop.

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0: 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I'll be clear. 1-8.
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2: 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Boy, male in his 30s, black vest, black pants, green shirt.
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0: en route back to the Westkill campsite at Burnt Rothman State Forest to check and see if that individual is still on site in regards to the last that you sent me.
1: Starting will be 4-1.
2: 11-11.

one's just a name and number. I'll send that down on Emergent. The other is a Gen Com, Park Ave and Marion Street. See a Jordan Height. He found a syringe. He's quite concerned.

0: Done.
1: 9, you can disregard. They changed their mind, said the patient's not ready.
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2: Hands on. Can you respond to Prestwick Glen? The upstairs Sterling side in the sitting area for a fall with a nosebleed.

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1: If you're able to, can you contact Rome Hospital, see if Augie Mariani, Rodana Mariani, there's a patient up there?
0: Confirm, yes.

0: Now, this is PD, Erskine East Street West at the State Street Ramp. Engine 1, this is PD, Erskine East Street West at the State Street Ramp. Law enforcement still on the scene for that MVA personal injury, requesting assistance, beaconing the area and the roadway. 1120.
1: Fire portal fire control. 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
2: Freedom
0: out. 1120, engine 3. 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Law enforcement's on the scene for that MVA personal injury requesting assistance deconning the roadway. 1121.

0: 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For a 33-year-old male complaining of stomach pain, we were unable to transfer to nurse navigation. 1 Adam 01, crosses of Sog Street and Marker Street, 1122.
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First of the Clayton Automatic Alarm, 108 Utica Road. Clayton Automatic Alarm, 108 Utica Road at the Lutheran Home for a general fire alarm at 1125.

0: 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We're sending PD as well. 32 Boy 3, 1125.
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3: 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Room rescue 1 is responding.
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Part of a male slumped over near a baby stroller. Caller wasn't able to wake him up. Law enforcement's being notified as well. 32 David 01, 1126.

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1: 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Likely am.

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2: Roadside assistance. Stating on Route 840 westbound, in the area of Middle Settlement, there's a gray smart car that had a blown tire. 1128.
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0: 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I'm trying to get to that.

0: 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You could put us back in service. Appreciate it.
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0: officially filed a complaint, and he was back earlier today.
1: All right, copy. 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Close it up.

0: this side count 5.
1: 5 is going to be out at Lewis County General. We're going to be doing an interfacility transfer from Lewis County General to Wynn Hospital.
0: 5 is going to transfer from Lewis County General to Wynn, 1139.

0: he's disputing with a customer there. 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
1: Can you tell me, Ralph?

0: for her to turn herself in. So I will be cleared back in. If you could just update the event, the same event that you sent me earlier, for that as well.
1: Three, two,
2: Los Angeles. Los Angeles, 2. Timmy, tied and route to SU level. Pick up a court relay, all advise I'm clear.
3: 36, 11, 43. Fire Patrol Clark Mills, COC, dogfight 28 Pratt Ave. Fire Patrol 2, Clark Mills, COC, dogfight 28 Pratt Ave between Taylor and Coyland Ave. It's for a 56 male bit by his own dog. Can't get the bleeding to stop. It's a 3 boy 3 at 11:44.

0: 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Chancellor Apartments, apartment 216, for a floor 2 apartment bedroom activation. 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

0: right in front of the old Mesoferros.
1: Yeah.
2: One zero seven North Main, Apartment Street. Alexandra Gibbons. States her iPad has been missing for a while. She believes somebody may have taken it.
3: So dwelling, nothing visible, 1147.

0: 5-4, I did not copy that. Can you go again? 5-2, correction.
1: 5-2. The juveniles are going to be between the French Road address and Genesee Street. It appears some of them have scattered in the area.

0: Zero. I report of a female that's driving around a green golf cart. There's no roof, no seatbelts. Apparently she's got a 4-month-old child. And it was her driving around all over the village of Constableville, calling by a neighbor who's concerned and wants her to talk to.
1: 7-1, looks like happy. If you just want to leave it open for other patrols, we'll check it out.

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1: 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Caller's a Jamie Sharma. Requesting you check on his girlfriend at the location. It's going to be a Lisa Winston. That's a white female, 51. RP is requesting a callback with findings 1157.

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0: in Whitesboro investigate 10 Clinton Street, Mary D. Buck. From a resident who is in apartment 213. Fire alarm's going off in the building. Caller does not see any smoke or flame. 1159.
1: Tom, is there anything holding on?
2: 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Nothing pending.
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1: Can you contact the city DPW and see if they're working in the area of York Street? The smell said it was a red, small dump truck, DPW, last seen south on York Street. Let them know to come back to this accident, please.
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1: Just be advised, there's a disabled vehicle on Route 69, closest across Handy Road, town of Annsville. 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
1: 707 West Dominic. 707 West Dominic. Report of a subject who was locked out of the house. 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Can you call her?

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Now I have a suspect, Verna Limbert, 30-year-old Hispanic female. Both parties are still on scene. Caller's going to be on the first floor.

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The on-call worker's going to call you. 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
1: 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We're trying to verify what's happening.

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1: 435 Shenandoah. 435 Shenandoah. Cora is the caller. Give me apartment 2. So Jordan Kistner and Mike are fighting the police physical, unknown weapons, and toxic drugs.

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In versus 7, what is it? 7:30:95.

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0: It's going to be 5799 Rome Tabor Road, 5799 Rome Tabor Road, Harbor Freight. Person's a black on the passport, elderly male, and a dog inside the vehicle blocking traffic in the parking lot. Carter stated he went over to check in the mail. He said he was okay, then put his head back down. 1250.
1: 4 5 8, copy.

0: Ripley Road. The garbage truck on fire, smoke visible. Repeating to Frankfurt Hill, a vehicle fire. 118 Ripley Road. For the caller, garbage truck on fire in the driveway, smoke visible. 1252.
1: Just to advise you, after 406 is off of his stop, I'm going to be sending him to 118 Ripley Road. 118 Ripley for a garbage truck on fire.
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0: Frankfort Hill, Second Tones, vehicle fire, 118 Ripley Road. Garbage truck on fire with smoke visible. Repeating to Frankfort Hill, vehicle fire, 118 Ripley Road. Garbage truck on fire in the driveway. Not close to a residence. Smoke visible. 1255.
1: Hit pain, 14 Wadsworth Road. Special Edwards hip pain, 14 Wadsworth Road. Edwards hip pain, 14 Wadsworth Road, across the Pilsen South Hills, 93 female with hip pain, 26 AM 7, 1256.

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10. Are you sure to roll them into 1M carry injuries from a fall? 518 Extend Street between Yozo and William. 21st 73 male believes he broke his wrist. 7TM 2 1305.

15 Brookside Drive, El Terra Clare Bridge, room C4. 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
3: 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Check the welfare, 10601 Halter Road, 10601 Halter Road, Adirondack Ridge Trailer Park, Lot 13. 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It's a 69-year-old white male. Caller's a healthcare proxy, hasn't been able to get a hold of him.
4: Grab me, Ralph.
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0: 听着。
1: 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They're going to be waiting there. It's going to be the victim of it. Also, in the notes is a name and contact number for Adult Protective. They're going to be looking for a call from someone. 1311.

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3: Previous. Was called in by the property owner. States this female, approximately 60 to 70 years old. Seems to be disoriented. She pulled her vehicle over at that location, trespassed across this property, claiming to be missing two people. Also, can't seem to get her car started. There was no accident. She seems to be under the influence of something.
2: On code 4.
4: Copy.

0: 301 North Washington Street in the parking lot. In College States, there's a Subaru unoccupied up against her vehicle. She's also operating a Subaru. She'll flag you down.
1: Copy.
0: 1315.

Lake Delta wires down 8498 Keeler Road. Fire control to Rome Engine 2 Lake Delta wires down 8498 Keeler Road, cross of Gates Ave and Golf Course Road. For a wire down in the roadway, Ops 5, 1360.

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1: Just a loan was set off due to construction going on in the building. 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

0: abdominal pain, 6478 Williams Road. Fire Control to Rome Rescue on Lake Delta, Ampere abdominal pain, 6478 Williams Road, cross of Oxford and Bilby, responding for a 92 female with abdominal pain, 1 Adam 1 at 1319.
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0: Copy.

Crazy 112. Next one's going to be 1790 Black River Boulevard, 1719 Black River Boulevard. It's going to be a theft from the thrifty shopper. 1326.

Engine 5 unknown problem, 300 Herkimer Road, Burger King. Engine 5 unknown problem, 300 Herkimer Road, Burger King. It's going to be leaving outside of the parking lot as a male slumped over in a gold-colored Chevy pickup truck. Law enforcement's in route, 1327.

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Northside Drive between Wellesley and Roosevelt, responding for a 73 male with an injury to the hip, 26 M10 at 1338.

Truck 1, Ambulance 1, Sinkable Episode 12, Emerson Ave, first floor. Truck 1, Ambulance 1, Sinkable Episode 12, Emerson Ave on the first floor across the Genesee and Howell. You're responding for a 50-year-old male not conscious. He is breathing. Code's going to be a 31 David 3.

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0: gray Dodge Ram pickup pulling a trailer. Trailer plates Charles Frank 30623, CF30623. Color stating the trailer is riding on rims, and there's parts of the trailer flying into traffic. Being all cars, new lookout, Route 365 westbound Blackman's Corners, for a gray Dodge Ram pulling a trailer. Charles Frank 30623, CF30623. Caller stating that the trailer is riding on rims and there's parts of it flying into traffic. That account cleared 1343.
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area of Arthur Street and Seymour Ave. Arthur Street and Seymour Ave. Our call is a passerby reporting there was a male passed out on the sidewalk. Believed to be a black male, 50 or 60s. I seen wearing a red shirt. It was unknown if the subject was breathing. The subjects just walked by. 1344.

0: Arthur Street at Seymour Ave. From the father, there's a black male, 50 to 60 years old, passed out on the sidewalk, unknown breathing status, going to be wearing a red shirt. Law enforcement's en route.
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0: Marshall, Paracel Edwards, allergic reaction from a bee sting, 8439 Maxwell Road. Marshall, Paracel Edwards,
1: allergic reaction to a bee sting, 8439 Maxwell Road in Maxwell.
0: Responding for a 63 male, caller's wife not on scene, unknown if he's conscious or not. It's a 2-boy-1 at 1347.
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0: Christ. 125 and 110. I'm gonna be clear momentarily. What's the call?
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Medicastle, vinyl, difficulty breathing, 4810, State Route 365, between Pratt and Scandola. Responding for a 92 female, difficulty breathing, 6 trials, 1, 1359.

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0: It's going to be 187 Root Farm Road, Litchfield. 187 Root Farm Road, Litchfield. In College State, a student threw a chair at another student. There's a 20-year-old female with a head injury that is unresponsive at this time.
2: Can I for?
3: Put my patrol phone in the notes. Can I have the ME contact me, please?
2: Appreciate it.

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1: What's the closest cross street on that?

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0: 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What's your pleasure with Edwards?
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0: Charger, Rome Rescue 1 Ampere Seizures, 152 Turin. Rome Rescue 1 Ampere Seizures, 152 Turin. Valentine Apartments, Apartment 301. Caller's a nurse, was on a line with a 48 female. The line dropped. She believes she's having a seizure at that location. 12 David 4 at 1417.
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3: 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Can somebody else take that call? We're at Thunderbird Apartments.
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2: Am care. Injuries from a fall. Franklin's Field, 1100 North James, at the clubhouse. 11 male fell. Injury to the leg. 17 boy 2, 14 19.

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It's going to be a general fire alarm at that location. 1420.

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1: 1422.
2: 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They'll be at the clubhouse at 1422. You're up.

0: Mr. Gunn?
1: John Orleans, Florida DLIC number, and vote by hand.
0: Yeah, you got it?
1: Florida DLIC is A as in Adam, 634-062-15100. That's A as in Adam, 634-062-15100. Let me know when you're ready for the hand.
0: So what has been the hand?
1: Paul Lincoln Tom, 42002 Henry, 526. Paul Lincoln Tom, 42002 Henry.

0: female car on the line said there was a fist fight in the Stewarts. Currently trying to get it further. We lost connection. On the phone now, all of us.
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0: Herc Mart Mobile GMS, while now 280 State Street, 67 male, request transport for leg pain. Repeating to Herc Mart Mobile GMS, while now 280 State Street, 67 male, request transport for leg pain, 1428.
1: Received. I'm guessing it's either not the system or he says he's registered. If he doesn't have any paperwork, serving event with his information, and it'll be speeding the American Arrows, the boat's in 2026 Platinum, 42 feet.

0: received. 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
1: It was apartment 301.
0: Correction, 301. We checked apartment 301. That apartment was vacant.
1: Receive. 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

Truck 1, investigate Oswego Street at Sunset Ave. Truck 1, investigate Oswego at Sunset. Caller says from his residence at 700 Oswego, he can see a large cloud of smoke. Unknown if anything's on fire, where it's coming from. Investigate only at this time, 1432.

Rescue 2 ambulance 3 hemorrhage, 605 Cottage Place, cross of Heart in Lincoln. You're responding for a 59-year-old female with a rectal bleed, low blood pressure, and general weakness. They're speeding. She's also fallen multiple times today with abnormal breathing. Close to 21 David 5.

0: Embargo, 403 West Embargo, apartment on the side, for a 46 female, Wendy Morasso, has expressed interest in harming herself. Callers on the scene there is a home care manager, 1434.
1: Oh, and I got 1 job, Hoppers.
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0: Official New Hartford Edwards Chastain, 4310 Middle Summit Road, Meadows Apartments. New Hartford Edwards Chastain, 4310 Middle Summit Road, Meadows Apartments. Apartment B is in Boy, 210. Responding for a 77 female with chest pain. 10 David Ford, 1436.
1: Private line from Little Falls Hospital to the Grand and Millions.

0: guard returning, get a welfare check for a female named Monaya, who might possibly be at B1 Remington Park.
1: Central Edwards, second call at the Meadows, 4310 Middle Summit Road. Central Edwards, overdose, 4310 Middle Summit Road at the Meadows. This is B as in boy, 309. Responding for a 56 female, going through alcohol withdrawal, requesting transport. 23 Charles 1 at 1438. Patient is calm at this time, 1438.

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0: Herkimer Mobile KMS Galinsky, 105 Protection at time 309, 50 female chest pain. 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
1: County 537 on scene.
0: 537, 1447.
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1: 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Callers reporting there's an elderly male laying in a road, be wearing a blue jeans and a cream jacket with a black hat. 1449.

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the roadway. All right, operation. I was reporting the vehicle. 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
2: 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Ambulance 3 will be en route.
0: Receive, Uncle. Ambulance 3 will be en route, 1455.

is going to get physical with him when he gets home. He states he was at the grandparents' house and wanted to go home. Mom said no, not till 1800, so he started walking. He's currently in front of one Massachusetts Ave, still walking home. He believes that his mother will physically abuse him when he gets there and would like to speak to an officer.

Riverside Center Road, the entrance to Walmart right there for the NBA personal injury. Caller stated in a gray Chevy Cruze and a white Audi. She says that she may have some injuries, wants to get checked out.

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We have a two-car MVA, one female, saying she may have some injuries. No obvious injuries at this time. She does want to be checked out. Law enforcement's in route, as well as ambulance one. 1459.

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agreed to use the sixth floor for a 58 male, possible infection in his surgical site, 15 Claremore.

0: or play together in sports. Got a call from an employee. Okay. States there's a male subject inside the store that the caller bought golf clubs from. After that, there's a female that called stating their clubs were stolen and that matched the description. Or has the suspect on surveillance. 15 Joseph.
1: Copy.

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0: 36661.
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2: Five one on out of traffic. 4 or 5 1. I'll be out on Nelson Highway and Roma Riskin Road with New York Bridge. Lincoln, David, 4226. LLD 4226.

0: Did you call 16?
1: Affirm 16. Got a complaint at 611 Mohawk Street, 611 Mohawk Street. Caller's a Francis Brown. He's upset about two vehicles parked on the sidewalk. Keeps calling back. He's very irate, trying to make contact with patrons in the area about the vehicles.

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Fire Trail Laverne and Vinyl, Hammeridge, 5500 Town Line Road between Tilden Hill and Ottman. 46 females, Dizzy, has a wound to her chest. It's a 21 boy, 1 at 1525.

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1: I'll be in front of 7388 Roma, Ruskini Road, City of Rome, New York Bridge. Lincoln Charles William 3544, LCW 3544.

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0: 12 knots, trying to get over 26.
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southbound East Elm at Watkins Ave. First of the Camden, report of wires down. East Elm at Watkins Ave. Camden, wires down. East Elm at Watkins for a wire down on the road at 1532.

0: 55.
1: Select Towards Catholic Charities, 1408 Genesee Street, 1408 Genesee Street. Caller Lynette Dundon is reporting there's a male near the building beating up a female. Unknown weapons. Suspect's going to be a white male in his 30s, wearing a light blue shirt and tan shorts. 1535.

0: there are several people out here, and some buildings are already open. Who am I looking for, and what building again?
1: Manager, and it was a small building.

7 Maryland Drive. You're responding for a 67-year-old female with sudden speech problems. Not alert at this time. Closing me to 28 Charles 1.

7 Otter Creek Road, town of Gregg, close to Crosby Gregg Road. 74-year-old male, conscious and alert, reported to have fallen the 5th time in the recent days, reporting weakness, unknown why he is falling, repeating for Lewis County Search and Rescue, have request for you to respond, 6567 Otter Creek Road, town of Gregg, closest cross is Gregg Road, 74-year-old male, reported to have fallen, claiming no injuries at this time, is up off the floor, and his head fall in the past few days, uncertain why this is happening.

0: 10.
1: North Madison and Walnut, North Madison and Walnut. 3-car MVA property damage. It's going to be a gray Rogue, a red GMC SUV, and a silver Ford pickup.

0: Rome Rescue 1 Interior Diabetic Problem, 146 West Dominic, apartment 308. But the patient will be downstairs near the main entrance. 67 male diabetic issue. It's going to be a 13 Charles 3 at 1540.
1: Hastings, Perimeter 14 on scene. Address is 54 Northern Boulevard, 54 Northern Boulevard. Cross streets are County Route 4 and Pangborn Road.

0: 1-5-2-6.
1: 148 River Street, 148 River Street. Female's caller, sees there's a troll, McMillan at the door, hanging on the door. 27-year-old black male. She's now advising he's sitting in front of the house in a blue Honda Civic.

activated iPhone crash detection with no response upon callback. Being for Councilville Ambulance and Fire, please respond. State Route 26 near the intersection of the West Road, Town of West Turin. Received a automated crash detection from an iPhone with no response upon attempting to call back.

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0: George, 1041, BEG 1041. That's going to be the second vehicle involved in this accident. If you can just log down to the call for me, please.
1: Appreciate it.

0: 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They confronted the children about that, and that's what caused the harassment.
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0: You can close this off. 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
0: Go with it.
1: 116 West Street, 116 West Street, calling Samantha. She's not on scene. Her two kids are fighting. It's a 14-year-old female, 18-year-old male.
2: Go ahead.
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0: Central.
1: I'll be clear. Amount's been released.
0: 1602.
2: Complaint. The other one's a fraud complaint. You're first. Can you repeat which one you want to go to first? Receive. 442 South James. 442 South James Street. Apartment A is in Adam. 45 receipts. There's a dog there. That's... doesn't have access to food. I called the owners of the animal, can't take care of it. 1603.

Street, 68 West Monroe Street. The caller's the third party report. Reporting two people, Kelly Sestili and her boyfriend Nick, are squatting there and dumping garbage into the house. They're there currently.

45 Campbell Street, 14445 Campbell Street is going to be the United Center for Rehabilitation. Speak to a Ruben on the enriched housing side on the second floor office regarding to a mental Conley out of control. 16 or something.

0: Street. Engine 2, Engine 3, Tower 1, Rescue 1, Kurt 2. Order of gas inside residence, 910 North James Street, Maple Street, East London Street, and the crosses. Person, I believe the stove was left on. Now, an odor of gas inside the residence. 1608. Utilize ops 2.
1: Central, if they...

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1: Copy.

0: 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Car is burning brush, saying the fire is now spreading towards trees. 1610.
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1: 7 Devereaux Street. Number 7 Devereaux Street, apartment 513. It's the Mark Tovin apartments. Speak with a Sherelle over a previous harassment. 1613.
2: Was he calling to let us know that, or does he need me to respond to
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2: Appreciate it. 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
3: 1612.
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0: A953 Turn Road, 8953 Turn Road, Tunnel 8, the Leafair Mobile Home Park, lot number 12. A call from two parties for people arguing outside. One of them's going to be in the silver Cadillac sedan. Firearms were threatened, nothing was seen.

0: 451.
1: I'll be out at 7355 Coleman Mills Road, New York. Henry 24941, H24941.

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0: Sunshine County, seizures 146 Main Street. Whitesboro, Sunshine County, seizures 146 Main Street, Mosley Street, West 1 Street for the crosses. 19-year-old male is not conscious, is seizing. 12 D. David 2, 1619.
1: Orders, I'll be clear.
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1: Onondaga, we have the same MVA car into a guardrail. We have 81 south, just north of the bridge.
0: Received.
1: We do have EMS responding in law.
0: Received.

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1: I copy.

0: 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It'll be in the apartment. The rear door should be open.
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0: in service, that's a shield 4537-1352.
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1: Please speak.

0: preferably.
1: Okay.
0: So I'll be near Harding Road for a bunch of hay bales on the road.
2: Appreciate that.
3: 449 on it.
0: 449.
3: Put me out at 39 College Street regarding the first name and number you gave me.
4: Received call number C Charlie 35. We are waiting on call back from them at this time. We'll notify them once they do.
2: Received, and that's going to be the closest call to the one that's on fire.

0: He sent an email, possible infection in his heel. They think to use the back door and you'll need the stair chair. 1631.
1: Okay, 76.

0: Amos 3, Rescue 2, Engine 5, MVAPI, Leland Avenue at Herkimer Road. Amos 3, Rescue 2, Engine 5, MVAPI, Leland Ave at Herkimer Road. The two vehicle MVA, both two vehicles are white SUVs. One is on the roadway, one is in the Burger King parking lot. There is a 33-year-old female complaining of neck pain standing by in the Burger King parking lot at this time, and one vehicle is leaking fluid. 1633.
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206 East Thomas Street, first floor. Caller's Jennifer Stewart. She's saying that the people upstairs are holding a female hostage. She's not making a lot of sense. Possibly check the welfare of the caller. She is going to be on the second floor. Correction, she's on the second floor.

0: Well, once again, I'd be clear of the order protection. I'll be around East Thomas.
1: Receive wall and two, you're going to be around East Thomas.
2: In the town of Georgetown, for concern for welfare, called in for rescue on item 4.

0: he witnessing a male and female art ring walking up the road from the beach to the 290 entrance. This is a white male carrying with gray shorts and gray tank top carrying a cooler, and a white female brunette shorter wearing a backpack.
1: 3 feet.
2: Received, just checking your status.
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0: 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See Wyatt Henderson. It's not in progress. He's going to be the male half of the Isabella Condon complaint. 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
1: 2932. 1D28 Central. You can disregard 29. I'm heading that way now. Can you go down with the address?
0: 3114 Military Road. 3114 Military Road. 29, did you copy?
2: 29, copy direct.
0: 1641.
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3: The ranger advised they were on the main road right near the entrance to 290, still inside the park. He is parked at ladders and watching them.
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0: 468 district.
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1: In the area of State Route 168 and Shot Road, for a tree blocking both lanes. Repeating to Van Hornsville, tree down. In the area of 168 and Shot Road, for a tree down, blocking both lanes, 1649.
2: Can you just confirm if they still need lifting assistance there?
3: In short, son. He's swaying in and out of traffic. The caller says he does not look good.

0: in Madison Plaza, apartment 212. 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

0: 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None further at this time. 1656.
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1: Almost doing that. I'm going to have 1 o'clock for mail for my location to headquarters, starting mileage 51575, 51575. 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
0: 4-4, we're clear.
1: 1702.

Teacher Five, let's say. Hey, New York City, do you have to name the list when you're ready? And if possible, the DIR repository.

the name and date of birth. The last name will be Klein. That's King, Lincoln, Ida, Nora, Edward. First name, Michael, Young, Adam, Nora, Nora, Adam. Middle initial, R, Robert. Date of birth, 8/12/07.

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1: First name is Mayana, Michael, Young, Adam, Nora, Nora, Adam. M. Michael, Y. Young, A. Adam, N. Nora, N. Nora, A. Adam.

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you look a fire coming down with the UTV engine and two other trucks.

Classified, you're requesting ID for Mac Island to a Johnson Cook, Syracuse, and lost the warrant. And I'm not getting anything back on file for Mayana. There is no DIR for the two of them together, and they do have their separate history.

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2: Here's the jail, 1760.

And look at information, Special Attention Airport Road off of 12B Town Madison. Royal blue sedan, possibly a Honda, driving at a high rate of speed, passing on a double solid. Going to be Airport Road eastbound, off of, just turned off at 12B, Town of Madison. Control clear, 1718.

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0: verbal difficulty breathing, 7 Mill Place, Kunkel, New York Mills, difficulty breathing. Number 7 Mill Place off of Main Street. Is a front door, 65 female, difficulty breathing. 6 David 2, 1720.
1: Have them come down past the steep Ponte vehicles, and they can take the curb line from where I am to the steep Ponte cars.
2: Copy, he's coming down now.
1: Got him. Mark Wilson, are you on?
3: Yes, sir.
1: We didn't have anything along this other curb line from Steve Ponte down to where Keith McNally is, correct?
3: Yes,

0: No, we could put SP there if you want.
1: Yep, that's what I want to do. Thanks.
2: Hey, William.
1: Turn down.

0: Also, do you want our tower down on this side, against the curb?
1: The tower and engine 2 are going to go on the far end from where you are.
0: Copy. The tower is on the opposite side now. I think they're going to circle back.
1: Okay. Yeah, I see him. Tower, if you're on monitoring events, we're going to put you up along the curb line in front of where Richfield Springs is.
2: Going to be out 10076, favorite 126, Castro Lane.

0: County Herkimer Mobec EMS, 319 Pleasant Ave, apartment number 1. Village of Herkimer, 3-year-old male fell down approximately 10 stairs, unresponsive. Repeating to Herkimer Mobec EMS, 319 Pleasant Ave, apartment number 1, Village of Herkimer, for a 3-year-old male, fell down approximately 10 stairs, unable to wake the child per the caller. Caller states the child is breathing. 1729.
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0: 2403 en route, 1727.

0: we just got a call from home health for an assault where subject was stabbed. I was just trying to confirm along with two if it's the same thing.
1: It's going to be one of the same. You can put me out there.
0: Appreciate it.

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1: Copy, they're going in now. He's going to hit the curb.

360 Protection Ave, 360 Protection Ave, apartment R. Robert, 14. 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Stay away.

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1: 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Caller is in Anthony Bacon, reporting his neighbor spit on him. Parties are now separated. 1731.
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1: 1345.

0: West North Street for a male in the backyard, semi-responsive, unknown further. Repeating to Ilian, stage for law, 147 West North Street for male in the backyard, semi-responsive, stage for law, unknown further, 1732.
1: Very good.
0: 1733.

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0: Copy.

0: 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Caller's A. Jamie, she's requesting a check on fiance. It's not been answering the phone for 2 hours. 1737.
1: Yeah.

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1: South, South, South.

0: 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A DIR was issued, and you can show us clear.
1: I was

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0: Received 1741. 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

0: 0088 Shively Road, Town of Lionsdale, closest cross, Hope Road. Report of a 68-year-old male, Paxton Alert, reported to have fallen in the driveway. Did hit his head. They do have the bleeding controls, possible broken ribs. Repeating for Fort Lyon Ambulance, Lionsdale Manpower, Search and Rescue ALS, please respond. 4088 Shanty Road, 58-year-old male, conscious and alert, reported to have fallen in the driveway. Hit his head, was bleeding. The bleeding is controlled at this time. Possible broken ribs.
1: Who is dispatched? This is Lions Falls Fire Police Captain. I'm going as manpower for Lions Falls.
0: Received Lions Falls Fire Police Captain and route with manpower 1744.
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0: How many people, how many trucks do we have waiting?
2: 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Your
3: registration has been granted. 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Inspector, this clear is 12-31-25. 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

Please respond 4088 Shively Road, Alliancedale, close across Hogue Road, 58-year-old male, conscious and alert. Fall call, reported to have his head in the driveway. Do have the bleeding controlled at this time, possible broken ribs.

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0: Received.
2: 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On the way.

0: So if there is a library, 210 West Center, 210 West Center, there is a library. Caller reporting two males fighting in the streets, being an older male with a blue shirt on. Trying to put kids in the car now. Still getting further. We're going to back anything for you.
1: Copy.
2: 446 Patrol. I'm coming across New Boston now. I can head that way.

Truck 1, ambulance 1, chest pain, 1579 Elm Street, permit 3. Truck 1, ambulance 1, chest pain, 1579 Elm Street, permit 3. Crossing Plains and Lexington. 32 female, chest pain, difficulty breathing, 754.

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Westland COC injury small fall, 5032 Elbrick Road, cross of Eureka. 5-year-old male fell out of a chair, bleeding from the head. 17 boy 1, 1755.

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0: 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Rescue 2, AM West 2, difficulty berthing, 321 Main Street, Union Station. Cross of 1st and Railroad Street for a 63 female, including difficulty berthing. She's currently in front of the station where the bus stop is. 60 David 2, 1805.
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0: 1805, Rescue 2, Truck 1.

This is the fourth time this has occurred. The daughter's refusing to provide the collar or the key. Collar's going to be waiting in the backyard by the pond. 1805.

0: From looking at the premise history, that phone number is associated with 447 Washington Ave, shown on the corner of Washington and South Willow.
1: Copy.
0: That phone number that was calling comes back to a Dallas Meetot in Arcad.
1: Appreciate it.
0: 18-0.

0: unfortunately.
1: To the CFO, speak with Tanya. She'll be in a black Chevy for a fraud complaint.
0: Proceed.

Phillip 2, Edwards, transport for sick person 2, Elvin Place, New Hartford. Edwards, transport for sick person number 2, Elvin Place, New Hartford, the New Hartford IRA. For 26-year-old female vomiting, 2673, 1808.

Street. We have a caller with a language barrier on the line, and there's an intoxicated male that appears to be crawling through a window at that apartment building. We're still trying to get further.

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1: Thank you for you. Show me around that bird.
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1: 51, you can show us how to do.
0: Proceed.

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License plate on that vehicle is going to be Lincoln Tom David 3188 LTD 3188.

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1: 听清楚，喂。
2: Hello.

direct you aimlessly on the problem in the Steuben Park near 8.2 Charlotte Street. Truck 2, aimlessly, unknown problem. The Steuben Park near 8.2 Charlotte Street. While there's a third party, was advised there is a unknown age male laying on the ground, bleeding from the head. Unknown what occurred. Caller said it was at the Steuben Park at the end of Charlotte. 32D David 1, 1830.

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0: the food trucks. Can you facilitate that or sign somebody to do that?
1: Yeah, me and Lee will be on it.
0: Thank you. Specifically at the end by our tower, I only see one bag right now. We need more. And then anybody that's hearing this message that has a New Hartford member, we need to maintain checks of these garbage bags to make sure that they're getting emptied. There's a dumpster closest to Hoffman Car Wash, a large yellow dumpster. Close off the bags and put them in there, please.
1: I have the garbage bag rolls in my truck. 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
0: Hand them out to people. Let everybody help.
2: Copy.

tree limb on wires, Murphy Road and Davy Road. Murphy Road and Davy Road. Kind of gave a report of a tree limb on wires. No arcing or burning at this time.

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No arcing or smoking at this time. 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Murphy Road and Davie Road intersection, town of Ava. Tree down on wires at that above location. No arcing or smoking. Mm-hmm.

Sergeant Thrill, West Lightning Chief, acknowledging the call. 1823. At 134 Edgebrook Estates Circle, see Shane regarding harassment from an ex-girlfriend.

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0: 10 Pine Haven, Sorville, Outer District. 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

0: Bill Colville is going to come over to you and grab a couple of sheets of category letters.
1: 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Sean, E1?
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1: Make a note for next year of table with patch swap.

18-month-old male who had a shelf strike him in the head. He's currently dying from the nose. He is conscious and breathing. 30 people, 1, 1833.

St. Johnsville or East Syracuse. I'm trying to see if there's anybody else further than St. Johnsville to the east.

Hartford Avenue, truck 1, evaluation, Noe Street at Sunset Avenue. Law enforcement's on scene with an unknown age male down on the ground, unknown problem, 1836.

Concord Transfer, 230 North Tennessee Street. Virtual Concord Transfer, 230 North Tennessee Street, Walnut Urgent Care. 29-year-old male states he fell on his head and knocked away on dizziness and bleeding from the head. 33 C Charles 3, 1839.

0: a vital ambulance, Verona, seizures, 5974 Blackman's Corners Road. Verona, vital ambulance, seizures, 5974 Blackman's Corners Road, Reber Road and Smith Road for the crosses. 42-year-old male in the backyard having a seizure, 12 AM to 1840.
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1: Yeah, make sure Verona gets added. Their trucks are apparently not listed.
0: Receive Verona with just an engine, correct?
1: Tony?
0: Go ahead.
2: Me and Soren will be walking around in the main parking lot. I'll let you know if you have any questions.
0: Receive, thank you. Whoever was calling out Verona, they have just an engine, correct?

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0: Starting is going to be 6844.
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1: 24-4, not the same traffic.
0: Same time.
2: 24-0, not the same traffic.

0: frank to any New Hartford member that's not doing anything right now. I could use some help with the plastic barricades. I'm in the overflow lot, if you will, between the trucks and Dick's. There's a bunch of them here that can be brought over to behind the porta-potties, essentially, and broken down.
1: Pika and I are on our way.

0: And here over by our table, they said that their tower is in the engine category when they went to go vote for it.
1: Right, Tony, you gonna take care of that?
2: That's a firm. What do they have for apparatus?
1: A tower that's in the engine category.
2: Present, is this a tower, correct?
0: They have the tower that's in engine category.
3: Seven 04.
4: Back in the village, back in service.

We're still trying to get further from them, but we are now receiving an additional call from a Shirley saying that said girlfriend Lisa threatened to go get more people and come back with a gun. Nothing seen at this time.

0: Hey, Frank.
1: What?
0: Can they confirm what Deerfield has?
1: Their squad and special operations trailer, and I believe a side-by-side. I'll make my way over there and check in a second.
0: Thank you.

0: Bye.
1: This view in progress, Blandina Street and Morris Street, Blandina and Morris. Caller reporting that there's three subjects that are fighting. Looks to be a large group in the area as well. The male with a knife, late 20s to early 30s. Wearing a white shirt, jeans, and small dreads. Also a report of a brick being thrown at a female. We're still trying to gather further.
2: I don't know about that.
0: Copy.
2: Corey, I've been out.

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1: It's going to be a negative area check, but you can show me out 183. I'll be talking to the homeowner.
0: 1857.

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1: Engine 1 evaluation, Los Angeles Motors 11 Court Street, Building 4. 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Law enforcement on scene requesting evaluation for an unknown age female with a laceration to the eye, 1858.

0: I'm not. I'm over by the far end of the food trucks, opposite from where you guys are.
1: Copy.
0: Is anyone over on that side lot?

0: Tony, we heard you. I'm trying to locate them. Do we know what lot they were in?
1: I believe they were an earlier arrival, so they should be in the front lot.
0: Richfield Springs has a SWAT in a trailer with a UTV.
1: Copy. So no engine?
0: No engine.

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1: Clinton Collision has a QR code and a Class D piece of paper on their truck, but they are not at any voting polls.
0: Receive. Can you pull that from them?
1: What was that?
0: Can you take that away from them? They're not, and then you go before them.

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1: I'm clear from that address. You can show me en route to 1107 US Route 20 for a complaint called into troop.
0: Issued 1909. 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
0: Send over to 1 Greenwood Terrace, Apartment 105. 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
1: Can you change the incident location to 5565 Bailey Road, and I'll be clear for the report?
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1: Copy.

25 Richie Roosevelt. Floyd, tree down. The area 7025 Richie Roosevelt. Virgil Floyd. Perfect tree down. 7025 Richie Road, Hemlock Lane, Old River Road for the cross street. We're a tree down across the roadway. No answer from the DPW this time. 1915.

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1: Excuse me, in service, covering 453, shield 2399.
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French Road, 545 French Road, be near the wrong way sign near the entrance to the parking lot of Home Depot. Caller reports a white male in shorts is laying in the bushes near the signage. States that there are spray cans around him.

0: 42.
1: All units will be cleared. I'll be clear the report.
0: Copy. 5675 East Main Street, 5675 East Main Street, Verona, Collis Clayton. He wants you to check on his mother, Sherry, 67, white female.

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2: Just keep an eye on your time. It's about 7:30 now. Okay. For voting purposes, you're talking about? Right, we're not going to want to be doing that right at 9. Right, okay. Let's, you want to shut it down at 8 o'clock and tally them up? Yeah, around there. I'll do another time check at 8.
3: Okay.

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I have a report of a vehicle at the gas pump. 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Gas is all over the parking lot. 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For a gas spill of the gas station surrounding a gray Honda. Right? The nozzle is now put inside the vehicle. There's gas all over the parking lot. They are notifying a gas attendant at this time.

0: Addison, you can disregard. 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
1: Yeah, we're getting slammed here. 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
1: No, sir. 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
0: Thanks, you can come in.
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smoke, they were advised to evacuate. For Munnsville, fire monitors, 5268 North Main Street, between Valley Mills and Ferris Drive. Call from apartment 5 saying the basement's filling full of smoke. Occupants were advised to evacuate, 1932.

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1: 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I'll be on special assignment in Oneida County, Shield 363.
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Greylock Ambulance Monitors from law enforcement requesting a 941 transport, 140 East Center Street for Greater Lenox. 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

0: Hospital Nuevo, folks across East State Street have patrols and fire on scene for a gas leak at the pump. Patrols are requesting EMS for a juvenile subject.
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1: Roger.
0: Hey there, Sis. We're going to be out for that other call in the one. What was your caller for that?
1: I don't know, just maybe when you're clear. It looks like they had just left work. They're at Roebuck Apartments now. They're going to send 5-5 when he clears.
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0: incident for 8555 Hagerstown Pike, Macy's Lot, female seizures.
1: Greasy. Do you need Edwards dispatch or just need a number crew?
0: That's affirmative. 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
1: Greasy.

0: Central 2 Edwards Ambulance, seizures, 8555 Seneca Turnpike. Edwards Ambulance, seizures, 8555 Seneca Turnpike, Sagertown Mall, the Macy's lot. Permit number car 11. Press me to respond for a patient having a seizure. 1940.
1: Your room 1940.

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2: Send them over here where we got the cones moved, getting back in from this side.

0: property damage, 70 Genesee Street, 70 Genesee Street. Caller's reporting a utility truck or food truck drove through the area, took down a low-hanging wire. The truck went behind the address of 70 Genesee Street, unknown direction, and traveled from there. Wire's currently down. We're also notifying fire department.
1: Copy. 5309, I'm nearby, I'll handle it.
2: Ambulance, Ray Wax is running mutually to them.
3: Where is he? 1946.

0: Federal Mail needs assistance in getting in bed. 947.
1: Fire department acknowledged. They should be on the way in a minute. Good copy.
2: The parties from the Los Angeles Mill are back out in front of building 4 fighting again. Do you want the same number for it?
3: Yeah, just keep it for now. I'll have a valuable opinion on one.

Herkimer County to Dodgeville, second tone for manpower needed at a bushfire at the intersection on South 2nd Street and Beeren. Repeating, Herkimer County to Dodgeville, second tones, manpower needed, bushfire on Van Buren Street

Herkimer County to Cedarville Edwards EMS, 188 Butcher Road, 13-year-old female wasp sting, unknown if allergic. Herkimer County to Cedarville Edwards, 188 Butcher Road EMS, 13-year-old female with a wasp sting, unknown if allergic, 1954.

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1: 334.
0: You familiar with the Jeffrey Smith from DeFosso Road?
1: Negative.
0: You copy that? 47.
1: I copy. Thank you. You can clear me. He's going to be sleeping there for a bit. 50.
0: 1956.
1: 334 to 147. Was this an unseen subject?
2: Yeah, he told me he was camping a few places. He's trying to make his way down to get his supplies, and he'll be back up. If he's wondering if he's pending.
1: Great, Chief. When you get back in the cell service, call me on myself.

0: there's a little bit of light coming through, and there's a light smoke coming from that same direction.
1: Copy that.

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70 Genesee Street, Niagara Mohawk Pole 177. Verizon's going to need to respond to track their wires that have been pulled from the pole. Tracy.

0: Tennessee. Took me to the third floor nursing station on the Inner Ridge side for a 6-year-old white female resident that's out of control screaming and yelling at staff via Karen Solomon.
1: Y'all left.

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